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0: 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Only difference is I own it. Like a stopwatch, let's stop time and enjoy this moment, darling.
1: One day, one day.

0: Los 40. 40.
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